Damn, little mama. You know you thick as hell, know what I'm saying? Matter of fact, after the club, you know what I'm talking about? Me and my niggas gonna be together, know what I'm saying? I ain't even worried about them really, though. I'm just thinking that.

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1: Goedemorgen, Jim Joy. Zou je alsjeblieft willen feature drive in Drake? 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
2: Working on a weekend like usual. 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